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Live Ready 5, we'll have a low temperature of 49 degrees at the overnight tonight. And then tomorrow, 82 degrees and sunny. 91 degrees on Tuesday. Hitting that 90-degree threshold on Tuesday here in the Lewis County area. 87 on Wednesday, 83 degrees Thursday, 84 degrees on Friday. Lows generally in the 50s this week. Van Halen ain't talking about love. It's right here on Live Ready 5.

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We have a low of 49 degrees tonight. We have a high of 82 degrees tomorrow with marvelous sunshine for a marvelous Monday. 91 degrees Tuesday. That'll be the hottest day of the week. Back into the 80s Wednesday, Thursday, Friday. Lows of the 50s. Here's the Eagles, Life of the Fast Lane, right here on Live 95.

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We are 9 days away from the Southwest Washington Fair. 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Here's Olivia Rodrigo.

0: live. Hey, Miles McKnight with you. Happy Sunday to you. Happy weekend. We are less than 3 weeks away from our Jeep Wrangler giveaway. 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

Live Ready 5, Miles McKnight here. 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Happy Sunday.

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You too. I still haven't found what I'm looking for. It's right here on Live 95.

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Live Ready 5 tonight, 49 degrees in the overnight. We'll have a high of 82 tomorrow, 91 degrees on Tuesday. That'll be the hottest day of the week. Back into the 80s for the rest of the week. Styx, Lorelei, let's live together. 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

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We'll have a low of 49 degrees tonight, 82 degrees tomorrow with gorgeous sunshine, 91 degrees on Tuesday. 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

Live Ready 5, Miles McKnight hanging out with you. If you're into flowers, summer annual flowers reach their peak heat stress in the month of August, and those flowers begin to fade. There you go. Roxette, Fading Like a Flower. It's right here on Live Ready 5.

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Are you good at trivia? Well, you really should tune in tomorrow morning at 7:15 for the Rock and Roll Quiz with DJ Kelsey. Call in, guess the right answer to the quiz question, and win a family four-pack of admission tickets to the Southwest Washington Fair. Buddy, Mr. Know-It-All, Teddy Swims.

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That'll be the warmest. Back into the 80s for the rest of the week, lows of the 50s. That smell. Can't you smell it? Leonard Skinner, Live 95.

0: 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I'm craving a lobster classic from Quiznos. 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

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Gosh, it's already August. 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The Morton Loggers Jubilee is next weekend. 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

Live 95, 49 degrees tonight, 82 degrees tomorrow, 91 degrees on Tuesday. James Gang, Walk Away. 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Take

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My wife and I, we're rock hounds. So to us, the New Wauken River, it's the River of Dreams. Beautiful carnelian, if you know what I'm talking about. 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

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That does it for me. My name is Miles McKnight. Time for me to go. Hope you have a great rest of your Sunday night. 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

Live 95. Hi there, Chris Marshall here. Sort of the calm before the storm today. Mostly cloudy overnight. We'll get down to about 51 degrees. Sunny and 82 tomorrow. 91 on Tuesday. Yuck. 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

0: Brighter than the sun.
1: Colby Kelly, brighter than the sun. It's Live 95. Hi there, it's Chris Marshall. You know, we're giving away our Jeep Wrangler in less than 3 weeks, right? You have only a couple weeks left to get signed up for Lucky Keys. Less than that, as a matter of fact. Our Jeep's going to be out and about until the end of the Southwest Washington Fair, though. Then it rests for a week. We get it all detailed and cleaned up for you. And then we give it away at the turning of the key ceremony at the Hub City Car Show. 3 weeks from this last Saturday. In the meantime, CRG by John L. Scott Real Estate, 900 West Main in Centralia. Coming up on Wednesday. On Thursday, our Jeep's at the Muffler Man in downtown Centralia, and then on Friday at Toledo Tell. So a few more chances to go see our Jeep before it heads to the fair for its kind of final hurrah under the ownership of Live 95 and KITI. After that, it'll have new owners and a new home. It can't be my home. Unfortunately, I'm not eligible to win. You are, though, so get signed up for Lucky Keys. 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

Live 95, we are heading into the final hour of the first weekend of August. Feels like it's kind of all downhill from here, huh? This is it, we peaked. What are you going to do? Rolling Stones in the Stars, today's best music. 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

0: Fighters. Learn to fly. It's Live 95. Hi there, Chris Marshall here. We are sneaking up on the 3rd of August. We are a mere minutes away at this point. Tomorrow, Monday, March 3rd, is National Friendship Day, National Watermelon Day, National Grab Some Nuts Day. 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Tomorrow is also Clean Your Floors Day. 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It's a toss-up.
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our Jeep Wrangler in less than 3 weeks. Coming up this week, you've got a chance to see our Jeep. First up on Wednesday, our Jeep's going to be at John L. Scott Real Estate at 900 West Main in Centralia. Go out there on Wednesday. It'll be there all day. You can check out the Jeep. You can get signed up to win a lucky

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Let's take a peek at that forecast today. We're hitting around 80 degrees, mostly sunny, down to the mid-50s overnight. Lower 90s tomorrow. You hit 95, 96 on Wednesday. Prepare for that heat. 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

We got the quiz on the way at 7:15, and courtesy of Centralia College, 4-pack of tickets for the Southwest Washington Fair and some special courtesy ride tickets from Butler Amusements. 7:15, the quiz. 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

0: the Fine Young Cannibals on Live 95, and I'm DJ Kelsey. Well, on the way at 7:15, the Rock and Roll Quiz, brought to you by Centralia Point S Tire and Auto. Now this week, compliments of Centralia College. Guess the right answer, you'll win a family four-pack of admission tickets for the Southwest Washington Fair, plus special courtesy ride tickets from Butler Amusement. It's got to be tuned in at 7:15, the right answer to my quiz question to win. And on the way in just a minute, your local news headlines with Miles McKnight. That's right here on Live 95. America is 250, and there's no better place to celebrate than the Southwest Washington Fair. 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
2: Good morning, I'm Miles McKnight with Live 95 News. Tomorrow is the primary election where the top two vote-getters for several different positions are going to be decided. Plus, fire districts in Mossy Rock, Salcom, and Winlock all have levy measures up for a vote. Winlock Fire Chief Rich Underdahl says that their proposed levy renewal is only for emergency medical services.
3: Those EMS dollars go directly towards the EMS program. Those dollars by state law cannot be used for anything other than the EMS program.
2: In Thurston County, fire districts in Tenino and Rochester also ask their voters to approve their respective levy measures. Here's West Thurston Fire Chief Nathan Drake.
4: Unfortunately, our normal operating budget just doesn't have the capacity to meet some of these very critical needs that we have for both our facility infrastructure and our responding apparatus.
2: All primary election ballots are due by 8 o'clock tomorrow night. Regarding wildfire risk, the Washington State Fire Marshal's Office is now warning of an increased risk as grounds and vegetation continue to dry out here in the Lewis County area and elsewhere. Officials urge citizens to be mindful of the increased wildfire risk. Keep dead vegetation away from your home and structures, and keep flammable materials and equipment away from any dry fuels. A crew of local firefighters is answering the call to help fight multiple different wildfires in eastern Washington. Members of Chehalis, Centralia, Napavine, and Onalaska fire districts created a strike team. Their first assignment is the Sinlahiken Fire in Okanagan County. Then they say that they're moving on to the Little Giant Fire in Chelan County. The local crew could return home in about 2 weeks. Norplex announced that they're expanding their operations at their Centralia facility, and they're looking to hire 45 new employees in the hub city. Here's HR manager for Norplex, Paul Newcomb.
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2: 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If you're interested, go to norplexinc.com. 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Today is the trade deadline in Major League Baseball with a cutoff at 6 p.m. The Mariners could be looking to add to their roster as they're in a tough battle with the Rangers and the Astros to claim the AL West title. At Seahawks training camp, despite recently winning the Super Bowl, quarterback Sam Darnold says that the pieces to this year's puzzle, so to speak, are slowly coming together.
6: We're all enjoying our time here, but We know what's at stake, right? We got a lot to work on, some new faces, and obviously a new coach in Brian Fleury, so we're all just trying to learn the best we can the playbook and just continue to learn each other and build consistency with each other.
2: The Seahawks take the day off today. They're back on the practice field tomorrow. I'm Miles McKnight, and you're now up to date with Live 95 News.
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0: 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Well, this summer, Live 95's giving away a Jeep Wrangler. 2012 6-speed hardtop's been customized, so Nomad Outfitters coated the front, rear bumpers, and spare tire carrier with Patriot Liner spray and bed liner. 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
0: Well, we're looking at a high near 80 degrees today, mostly sunny. Now, the next few days, getting to the mid to lower 90s. Gonna be warm. Dare I say hot. Forecast shows hot. Wednesday, 50 degrees now with the cars.

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on the way in 6 days. 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

0: Ozzy Osbourne on Live 95, and I'm DJ Kelsey. Well, it's going to be a warm one today, but we'll hold on to your hats because it's going to get a lot warmer. So 80 today, mostly sunny, down to the mid-50s overnight. Not much of a cool-off point tonight before the next few days, looking at highs in the mid to lower 90s. Going to get hot, especially they're saying Wednesday we might be 96 degrees. Hopefully not warmer than that. We're already 51 in the Twin Cities and here at Live 95.
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0: 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We've had a fantastic start to your August, fantastic start to your Monday as well. 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
1: We're looking at a high near 80 degrees today into the mid to lower 90s the next few days. Getting hot. 51 degrees in Twin Cities. 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It was

0: Imagine Dragons on Live 95. Well, tomorrow at 6 o'clock, you can catch our Seattle Seahawks, HBO's Hard Knocks series. Of course, after that Super Bowl victory, the training sessions after that, defeating the Patriots, which they'll be featured in the edition starting August, but we care more about tomorrow, 6 o'clock, HBO's Hard Knocks series featuring our Seattle Seahawks. It's time now to check in with Miles McKnight. 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
3: 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Tomorrow is the primary election, where the top two vote-getters for several different positions are going to be decided. Plus, fire districts in Mossy Rock, Salcom, and Winlock all have levy measures up for a vote. Winlock Fire Chief Rich Underdahl says that their proposed levy renewal is only for emergency medical services.
4: Those EMS dollars go directly towards the EMS program. Those dollars by state law cannot be used for anything other than the EMS program.
3: In Thurston County, fire districts in Tenino and Rochester also ask their voters to approve their respective levy measures. Here's West Thurston Fire Chief Nathan Drake.
5: Unfortunately, our normal operating budget just doesn't have the capacity to meet some of these very critical needs that we have for both our facility infrastructure and our responding apparatus.
3: All primary election ballots are due by 8 o'clock tomorrow night. Regarding wildfire risk, the Washington State Fire Marshal's Office is now warning of an increased risk as grounds and vegetation continue to dry out here in the Lewis County area and elsewhere. Officials urge citizens to be mindful of the increased wildfire risk. Keep dead vegetation away from your home and structures, and keep flammable materials and equipment away from any dry fuels. A crew of local firefighters is answering the call to help fight multiple different wildfires in eastern Washington. Members of Chehalis, Centralia, Napavine, and Onalaska fire districts created a strike team. Their first assignment is the Sinlahiquin Fire in Okanagan County. Then they say that they're moving on to the Little Giant Fire in Chelan County. The local crew could return home in about 2 weeks. Norplex announced that they're expanding their operations at their Centralia facility, and they're looking to hire 45 new employees in the hub city. Here's HR manager for Norplex, Paul Newcomb.
6: Norplex is a extrusion plastic manufacturer leading in the Pacific Northwest. We are in the process of expanding our operations at the moment. Very exciting times for us.
3: Newcomb describes the 45 job openings as competitive roles. If you're interested, go to norplexinc.com. 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Today is the trade deadline in Major League Baseball with a cutoff at 6 p.m. The Mariners could be looking to add to their roster as they're in a tough battle with the Rangers and the Astros to claim the AL West title. At Seahawks training camp, despite recently winning the Super Bowl, quarterback Sam Darnold says that the pieces to this year's puzzle, so to speak, are slowly coming together.
7: We're all enjoying our time here, but We know what's at stake, right? We got a lot to work on, some new faces, and obviously a new coach in Brian Fleury, so we're all just trying to learn the best we can, the playbook, and just continue to learn each other and build consistency with each other.
3: The Seahawks take the day off today. They're back on the practice field tomorrow. I'm Miles McKnight, and you're now up to date with Live 95 News.
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Well, it's 7:05, just about 7:05 on this Monday, 3rd of August. DJ Kelsey with one of the latest from O. Rodrigo. It's Olivia. 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

0: Check on Live 95, and I'm DJ Kelsey, and at 7:15, it's time to kick off the rock and roll quiz. 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For summer driving, have your shocks, brakes, and tires, have it all checked out today. 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Now, this week, compliments of Centralia College. Guess the right answer, you'll win a family four-pack of tickets for the Southwest Washington Fair and some special courtesy ride tickets from Butler Amusements. But get out the correct answer to my quiz question to win. And my question this morning, a recent survey found that over 85% of homes have this in the fridge. What is it? What do you think it is? Give me a call for the quiz at 360-736-1766. My question again, a recent survey found that over 85% of homes have this in the fridge. What is it? What do you think it is? Give me a call for the quiz at 360-736-1766.
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0: We're just getting started with a rock and roll quiz. My question this morning, a recent survey found that over 85% of homes have this in the fridge. What is it? Well, let's hit the phone line and see if we got the right answer for the rock and roll quiz. 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
10: Good morning.
0: Good morning. Are we trying to guess for the quiz today?
10: I sure am. And I'm going to say baking soda.
0: That's a great guess. Maybe just a higher percentage, but it's not baking soda. Do you have a runner-up guess in mind?
10: You know, I'm just going to say egg.
0: That's another fantastic guess, but eggs, not my right answer either. What are you thinking? A recent survey found over 85% of homes have this in the fridge. What is it? 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
11: Ain't got no regrets. I ain't losing track of which way I'm going.

0: We're going strong with a rock and roll quiz. My question this morning, a recent survey found that over 85% of homes have this in the fridge. What is it? Let's hit the phone line, see if you've got the right answer for the rock and roll quiz. 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
1: Yeah, would it be cheese?
0: I love me some cheese, but it is surprisingly not cheese. 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Cheese, eggs, milk, baking soda. 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

0: Well, that's the Cougs, John Cougar Mellencamp on Live 95, and I'm DJ Kelsey, and we are smack dab in the middle of the Rock and Roll Quiz. 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About time to have the shocks, brakes, and tires checked out. 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Point S Tire and Auto open right now, nice and early, on Harrison in Centralia. Now this week, family four packs of admission tickets for the Southwest Washington Fair and some courtesy ride tickets from Butler Amusements up for grabs. Compliments of Centralia College. If you guess a correct answer to my quiz question. So what you're taking home? My question this morning, a recent survey found that over 85% of homes have this in the fridge. What is it? A lot of great guesses. You know, eggs, milk, cheese, baking soda, all great guesses. But not what I am looking for. My question again, a recent survey found that over 85% of homes have this in the fridge. What is it? What do you think it is? Set the phone lines. You've got the right answer here for the Rock and Roll Quiz. 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
1: Hi, did you get an answer yet?
0: I did not get my right answer. What are you thinking?
1: I'm pretty sure it's ketchup.
0: You're 100% correct. It's ketchup.
1: Awesome.
0: I was going to say best friends with mustard as my next hint.
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0: Who do I have on the phone today?
1: This is Rick.
0: Well, I have got a family four pack of tickets for the Southwest Washington Fair and some courtesy ride tickets as well here for you.
1: Awesome.
0: Oh, thank you for playing along. Yes, a bottle of ketchup. 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
0: 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Let's take a peek at that forecast today. Hitting 80 degrees, mostly sunny. The next few days, warming up. Mid to lower 90s tomorrow through Thursday. And 51 degrees in the Twin Cities with Def Leppard on Light 95.

0: Number Moon 5 on Live 95, and I'm DJ Kelsey. Did you miss out on the rock and roll quiz this morning? We'll tune in tomorrow morning. Good prize this week. Compliments to Centralia College. You guess the right answer, you win a family four-pack of admission tickets for the Southwest Washington Fair and these special courtesy ride tickets as well from Butler Amusements. All compliments of Centralia College. Rick, my first winner of the week. My question this morning, if you missed out, maybe you just missed the correct answer. My question was, a recent survey found that over 85% of homes have this in the fridge. What is it? A lot of great guesses, but the correct answer, bottle of ketchup. Rick, my winner today. Could be you tomorrow morning at 7:15. The Rock and Roll Quiz returns on Live 95. It's time now to check in with Miles McKnight. Your local news headlines are on the way next.
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3: 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I'm Miles McKnight with Live 95 News. 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When it's time to upgrade to a larger house or downsize to a smaller home, call Laura Lee Zuber at 360-736-9939. John L. Scott at 900 West Main in Centralia. Tomorrow is the primary election where the top two vote-getters for several different positions are going to be decided. Plus, fire districts in Mossy Rock, Salcombe, and Winlock all have levy measures up for a vote. Winlock Fire Chief Rich Underdahl says that their proposed levy renewal is only for emergency medical services.
4: Those EMS dollars go directly towards the EMS program. Those dollars by state law cannot be used for anything other than the EMS program.
3: In Thurston County, fire districts in Tenino and Rochester also ask their voters to approve their respective levy measures. Here's West Thurston Fire Chief Nathan Drake.
5: Unfortunately, our normal operating budget just doesn't have the capacity to meet some of these very critical needs that we have for both our facility infrastructure and our responding apparatus.
3: All primary election ballots are due by 8 o'clock tomorrow night. Regarding wildfire risk, the Washington State Fire Marshal's Office is now warning of an increased risk as grounds and vegetation continue to dry out here in the Lewis County area and elsewhere. Officials urge citizens to be mindful of the increased wildfire risk. Keep dead vegetation away from your home and structures, and keep flammable materials and equipment away from any dry fuels. A crew of local firefighters is answering the call to help fight multiple different wildfires in eastern Washington. Members of Chehalis, Centralia, Napavine, and Onalaska Fire Districts created a strike team. Their first assignment is the Sinlahiken Fire in Okanagan County. Then they say that they're moving on to the Little Giant Fire in Chelan County. The local crew could return home in about 2 weeks. Norplex announced that they're expanding their operations at their Centralia facility, and they're looking to hire 45 new employees in the hub city. Here's HR manager for Norplex, Paul Newcomb.
6: Norplex is a extrusion plastic manufacturer leading in the Pacific Northwest. We are in the process of expanding our operations at the moment. Very exciting times for us.
3: Newcomb describes the 45 job openings as competitive roles. If you're interested, go to norplexinc.com. 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Today is the trade deadline in Major League Baseball with the cutoff at 6 p.m. The Mariners could be looking to add to their roster as they're in a tough battle with the Rangers and the Astros to claim the AL West title. At Seahawks training camp, despite recently winning the Super Bowl, quarterback Sam Darnold says that the pieces to this year's puzzle, so to speak, are slowly coming together.
7: We're all enjoying our time here, but we know what's at stake, right? We got a lot to work on, some new faces, and obviously a new coach in Brian Fleury, so we're all just trying to learn the best we can, the playbook, and just continue to learn each other and build consistency with each other.
3: The Seahawks take the day off today. They're back on the practice field tomorrow. I'm Miles McKnight, and you're now up to date with Live 95 News.
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0: Lita Ford on Live 95, and I'm DJ Kelsey. 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
0: Well, let's take a peek at that forecast. Sunshine in the Twin Cities today, a high near 80 degrees. Now, the next few days, hitting the mid to lower 90s, mostly sunny. Already at 53 degrees in the Twin Cities with the cars on Live 95.

0: It's Harry Styles on Live 95, and I'm DJ Kelsey. Well, on the way to the Southwest Washington Fair that kicks off on the 11th. Now, we'll find out first night at the fair who our 2026 Little Miss Friendly will be. Top five finalists this year: Aspen Curley of Adna, Lux Longabaw, Centralia, Avery Butler from Chehalis, Reagan Juarez of Oakville, and Blakely Becker from Napa Vine. Your top five finalists this year. Congrats to our finalists. We'll find out first night of the fair who our new Little Miss Friendly will be.
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0: George Thorogood and the Destroyers on Live 95, and I'm DJ Kelsey. 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
0: Let's take a peek at that forecast today. We're hitting around 80 degrees, 81 expected, down to the mid-50s overnight, not cooling off much before the next few days, hitting the mid to lower 90s. 55 degrees in the Twin Cities. 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

Well, something to jot down on the calendar. You've got the perceived meteor shower hitting its peak the 12th and 13th of this month, lining up with the total solar eclipse as well. Be bright, it's going to be beautiful. It's Golden Earring on Live 95.

0: Golden Earring on Live 95. I'm DJ Kelsey. If you're a Futurama fan on Hulu tonight, season 14, new TV today. You got Sarah Silverman on, late night guest of Jimmy Kimmel tonight. Ryan Gosling on with Seth Meyers. And then Jimmy Fallon's got Sunny Sandler and Chance the Rapper. So stay up later tonight, late night guest tonight. Just about time now to check in with Miles McKnight. 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
4: 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Tomorrow is the primary election where the top two vote-getters for several different positions are going to be decided. Plus, fire districts in Mossy Rock, Salcombe, and Winlock all have levy measures up for a vote. Winlock Fire Chief Rich Underdahl said,

0: that their proposed levy renewal is only for emergency medical services.
1: Those EMS dollars go directly towards the EMS program. Those dollars by state law cannot be used for anything other than the EMS program.
0: In Thurston County, fire districts in Tenino and Rochester also asked their voters to approve their respective levy measures. Here's West Thurston Fire Chief Nathan Drake.
2: Unfortunately, our normal operating budget just doesn't have the capacity to meet some of these very critical needs that we have for both our facility infrastructure and our responding apparatus.
0: All primary election ballots are due by 8 o'clock tomorrow night. Regarding wildfire risk, the Washington State Fire Marshal's Office is now warning of an increased risk as grounds and vegetation continue to dry out here in the Lewis County area and elsewhere. Officials urge citizens to be mindful of the increased wildfire risk. Keep dead vegetation away from your home and structures, and keep flammable materials and equipment away from any dry fuels. A crew of local firefighters is answering the call to help fight multiple different wildfires in eastern Washington. Members of Chehalis, Centralia, Napavine, and Onalaska fire districts created a strike team. Their first assignment is the Sinlahiken Fire in Okanagan County. Then they say that they're moving on to the Little Giant Fire in Chelan County. The local crew could return home in about 2 weeks. Norplex announced that they're expanding their operations at their Centralia facility, and they're looking to hire 45 new employees in the hub city. Here's HR manager for Norplex, Paul Newcomb.
3: Norplex is a extrusion plastic manufacturer leading in the Pacific Northwest. We are in the process of expanding our operations at the moment. It's very exciting times for us.
0: Newcomb describes the 45 job openings as competitive roles. If you're interested, go to norplexinc.com. 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Today is the trade deadline in Major League Baseball with a cutoff at 6 p.m. The Mariners could be looking to add to their roster as they're in a tough battle with the Rangers and the Astros to claim the AL West title. At Seahawks training camp, despite recently winning the Super Bowl, quarterback Sam Darnold says that the pieces to this year's puzzle, so to speak, are slowly coming together.
4: We're all enjoying our time here, but we know what's at stake, right? We got a lot to work on, some new faces, and obviously a new coach in Brian Fleury, so we're all just trying to learn the best we can the playbook and just continue to learn each other and build consistency with each other.
0: The Seahawks take the day off today. They're back on the practice field tomorrow. I'm Miles McKnight, and you're now up to date with Live 95 News.
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1: Well, we're looking at a high in the lower 80s today, mostly sunny. Down to the mid 50s overnight. Not much of a cool-off point before the next couple days. Oh, mid to lower 90s tomorrow and Wednesday. We're heating up. 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

0: ECDC, Money Talk, Sunlight 95, and I'm DJ Kelsey. Well, tomorrow's the day. Our Seattle Seahawks debut on HBO's Hard Knocks series, of course, after defeating the Patriots in the Super Bowl. That's tomorrow at 6 p.m. Patriots will be featured in the edition starting in August. But tomorrow, 6 HBO's Hard Knocks series featuring our Seattle Seahawks.
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Miles McKnight here joining you. 10:03 now. Here's one of the latest from Bruno Mars. I Just Might. 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

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Howdy, happy Monday. Miles McKnight here, 10:10 now. It might seem a little hazy in

0: the Lewis County area today due to regional wildfire smoke. However, according to the Department of Ecology, the air quality in the Lewis-Thurston corridor is good and healthy. However, in the Packwood area, the air quality might not be so healthy, perhaps unhealthy for sensitive groups at times due to the nearby Skyo fire. I'm just letting you know.
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0: 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Jamie's crying. Jamie doesn't like the heat. 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
2: Live 95, road work happening in two different local highways today. Highway 12, road work is happening near the Mossy Rock Dam, near Wright Lake. That's causing slowdowns through that area of Highway 12. Plus, Highway 508 near Cinnabar and Highway 508 near Morton. Road work causing slowdowns in both areas. Plan for that if you need to. 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

0: 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Def Leppard on Live Ready 5. 1045, hey, Miles McKnight here. A moderate heat risk is forecast for the Lewis County area tomorrow through Thursday, according to the National Weather Service. Highs in the 90s, lows around 60 degrees. Officials encourage you to stay hydrated, seek out air conditioning, take breaks in the shade if you work outdoors, and to check on vulnerable loved ones. Before the heat wave, we have a high of 82 degrees today, 56 degrees for the overnight low tonight, before reaching 94 tomorrow.
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Miles McBain hanging out with you. How are you? Hey, this weekend, it's the Morton Loggers Jubilee. 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

Live Ready 5, tune in weekday afternoons at 5 o'clock for The Drive at 5 with Matt Shannon. 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

0: Live Ready 5, Steve Winwood. Roll with it right here on Live Ready 5. Hey, happy Monday. Miles McKnight here, 11:12 now. It might seem a little hazy in the Lewis County area today due to regional wildfire smoke as well as some high clouds. However, according to the Department of Ecology, the air quality in the Lewis-Thurston corridor is good and healthy. All good here. However, in the Packwood area, the air quality might be unhealthy for sensitive groups due to the nearby Skyo fire, so just keep that in mind.
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595, 82 degrees this afternoon, this hazy, kind of smoky afternoon here in the Lewis County area. We have a low of 56 degrees tonight, and then the heat is on tomorrow. 94 degrees tomorrow, 97 Wednesday, 94 degrees on Thursday, lows around 60, maybe upper 50s, those mentioned days, overnights, is, you know what I mean. 87 degrees Friday, 80 Saturday, 77 degrees next Sunday. 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

Live Ready 5, road work happening on Highway 12 near the Mossy Rock Dam, as well as road work on Highway 508 near Cinnabar and near Morton. Two different spots on Highway 508, road work happening today.

0: Live Ready 5, the Goo Goo Dolls, Iris. He just wants her to know who he is right here on Live Ready 5. Happy Monday, 11:29. Miles McKnight here. Today, during the All Request Lunch, I'm giving away South Sound Speedway tickets. 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You could win 4 tickets to that event during the All Request Lunch today, right here on Live Ready 5.
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0: 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Turn off the light. Turn off the light. It's right here on Live 35. Hey, Miles McKnight here. Hey there, 11:42 now. We are just weeks away from our Jeep Wrangler giveaway. You have a chance to win a custom 6-speed hardtop Jeep Wrangler from Live 35. We're going to have the off-road SUV on display at John L. Scott Centralia on Wednesday, the Muffler Man Centralia on Thursday, at Toledo Tel on Friday. You can enter to win a lucky key to the Jeep Wrangler at all of those mentioned locations daily. 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

Live 95, 82 degrees this afternoon right here in the Lewis County area. That'll be the high mark. We have a low of 56 tonight, and then 90s tomorrow, Wednesday, Thursday. Oh, back into the 80s Friday, Saturday. No doubt. 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

0: 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My name is Miles McKnight, by the way. 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
0: I'm Miles McKnight with your Live Ready 5 local news headlines. Moderate heat risk is forecast this week in the Lewis County area with highs in the 90s and lows around 60 degrees tomorrow through Thursday. This is according to the National Weather Service. Citizens are encouraged to stay hydrated and seek out air conditioning. With that, the Washington State Fire Marshal's Office warns of increased wildfire danger this month.

0: U.S. Governor Bob Ferguson declared a statewide wildfire emergency and issued a statewide burn ban, although there are already burn bans in Lewis and Thurston counties. Norplex announced that they're expanding operations at their Centralia facility, adding 45 new jobs. Here's HR manager for Norplex, Paul Newcomb.
1: Norplex is an extrusion plastic manufacturer leading in the Pacific Northwest. We are in the process of expanding our operations at the moment. Very exciting times for us.
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0: 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What song do you want to hear? How about a shout-out, a dedication? 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Tony Basil, Nikki,

0: Live 95, all request lunch on this Monday. Miles McKnight with you. On another note, our air quality is still good and healthy here in much of the Lewis County area, even though we've got the hazy, smoky skies. But over in the Packwood area, the air quality is a lot less healthy. I just want to let you know, this is all according to the Department of Ecology. Anyway, it is the all request lunch here on Live 95. 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
1: Hey, Miles, how you doing?
0: Good. How about you?
1: I'm surviving the smoke.
0: Oh, is it pretty smoky out there in Randall?
1: Yes, it is. We finally got it. We were doing so good, and this morning I woke up, and it's drifting this way. So I was going to head to Packwood today, but I think I'll stay away from there.
0: Yeah, perhaps.

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Oh.

0: Live Ready 5, it is the All Request Lunch. 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Caller number 3 wins the tickets.
1: Hello?
0: How are you?
1: I'm a winner.
0: You are the winner.
1: Oh, just right.
0: Yes, you're caller number 3. 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
1: Sweet.
0: Yes. What's your name?
1: Eric.
0: So, Eric, do you know where we're located?
1: Yes, I do. I'll pick them up there.
0: All right, Kresge Avenue in Centralia. 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
1: Thank you.
0: All right, take care, Eric. Bye.
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0: 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Hey, howdy. Hey there. Miles McKnight with you. What song do you want to hear today? 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
0: Howdy. 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
0: Very good. You having a good Monday?
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0: Right on. Let's keep the good vibes rolling with a good tune. What are you thinking for the All Request Lunch?
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0: Okay. 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
1: Yeah, this is Jim. I was just listening to you about Monday. How about Manic Monday by the Bengals?
0: Yes, the Bengals Manic Monday. I'll get that on for you.
1: Yeah, and it's Monday.
0: Yeah, how's your Monday going?
1: It's going good.
0: Good, it's not too manic then.
1: It's better when I hear you guys.
0: Oh, thanks, man. We appreciate being there for you.
1: You bet. Thanks, sir. We'll listen to you every day.
0: Oh, perfect, man. Thank you so much. Take care.
1: You bet. Thank you.
0: Bye.

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Miles McKnight with you on a Monday. How's your Monday going? What song do you want to hear? 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
1: Yeah, can you play American Woman, Lenny Kravitz?
0: Yes, Lenny Kravitz, yeah. American Woman. I will play that for you today.
1: All right, thanks.
0: Take care, man. Bye.
1: Yeah, bye.

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We have a moderate heat risk forecast for the Lewis County area tomorrow through Thursday, according to the National Weather Service.

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By the way, roadwork is happening. Highway 12 near the Mossy Brook Dam, as well as Highway 508 near Cinnabar and Highway 508 near Morton. 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

0: 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Hey, Miles McKnight with you. An American boy I am. 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
0: 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That does it for the All Request Lunch today. That also does it for me. My name is Miles McKnight. Time for me to go. Hope you have a great rest of your Monday. Bobby Hart takes over at 1 o'clock right here on Live 95.

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1: Yeah. I like it when the girls stop by in the summer.

0: 595, Stephen Tanner, Aerosmith, Ragdoll. 113 with Bobby Hart. Seattle Mariners lose to the Twins Friday, but then they won on Saturday and yesterday. Yesterday, even up 6-0 in the eighth, the win was a lot closer than it should have been. Final score, Mariners win at 7-6, but it was 6-0 in the eighth inning. They gave up six runs there in that eighth inning. But a win is a win. We'll take the W. Meantime, Mariners are off today. They are hosting the Detroit Tigers for three, starting tomorrow. Meantime, trade deadline in baseball is coming up here within a couple of hours, 3 o'clock this afternoon, our time. We have seen Luis Castillo is now a Chicago White Sox as opposed to a Seattle Mariner. That's one change. Separate deal, Tyler Ward, an outfielder from the Orioles, right-handed bat the Mariners have been looking for, has joined the Seattle team.
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2: Well, sunshine here this afternoon, mostly clear overnight. More sunshine lined up tomorrow. And we're sneaking back into the 90s. We're aiming at 81 this afternoon, down to 56 overnight. And then tomorrow back into the 90s for two or three days. Tomorrow we're going to see 93 before we're done. 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

0: Live 95-124, getting closer and closer to giving away our Jeep at 2012 Jeep Wrangler. Make sure you have a horse in the race. Sign up to win a lucky key. You can do that at Napavine Ace Hardware, at I-5 Landscape Supply on Bond Road in Napavine, at Flyways throughout Centralia and Chehalis, at Market Street Ace in Chehalis, and at Lincoln Creek Lumber just off Harrison in Centralia. 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
1: 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I'll be right here. 137. Interesting. I heard somebody over the weekend. They were making reference to August. They said, August is like the Sunday of summer. It somehow seems appropriate.
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Live 95, it's Michael Jackson, The Way You Make Me Feel, and Bobby Hyde here. 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

0: 95. 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
4: Well, we're going back into the 90s here shortly. Sunshine today, clear overnight tonight. Sunshine again tomorrow. Maybe a little smoke in there because of the fires going on around the northwest. We're aiming at 81 this afternoon, down 56 overnight. 93 expected tomorrow. And get ready for 96 on Wednesday, 94 on Thursday. 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

95, the Red Hot Chili Peppers and Bobby Hart, 226. Coming up later on this week, Wednesday, our Jeep is going to be at John L. Scott Real Estate. You can have a chance to stop by, check it out, and of course, enter your chance to win a lucky

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95-231. These folks, Roxette, getting ready to do a tour of amphitheaters here in North America. But they sat down and started penciling it out. And yeah, due to the hugely increased cost of touring, it's not going to happen.

Live 95, Fleetwood Mac, Stevie Nicks. 239, perhaps a little hazy in the Lewis County area today. That's because of regional wildfire smoke. However, according to the Department of Ecology, the air quality in the Lewis-Thurston County corridor is good. It's healthy. Yeah, we may have haze again tomorrow.

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0: If You Leave. 2:54 with Bobby Hart. Today is Major League Baseball's trade deadline. Mariners have, prior to now, they've got rid of Luis Castillo. He is off to Chicago. He's part of the White Sox now, no longer on the Mariners squad. And they have added Tyler Ward from the Baltimore Orioles, an outfielder and a right-handed bat that they were kind of looking for. Are they done? We'll find out. That's the last we've heard thus far. However, there are 4 more minutes left before the trade deadline.
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0: 311. Well, lotteries here the last couple of weeks. Powerball and Mega Millions just getting out of hand. But Powerball finally had a winner last week. So there you are, back to normal now. Meantime, over the weekend, Mega Millions had a winner. Single ticket in New Jersey won the $521 million jackpot.
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2: Well, sunny and maybe a little haze here this afternoon. Overnight tonight, we're expecting patchy smoke and then clear late. Tomorrow, more patchy smoke expected. Ramming at 81 this afternoon, down to 56 overnight. 92 tomorrow, 96 on Wednesday, and then 94 on Thursday. Right now, as I mentioned, a little hazy and 75 at Live 95.

0: Live 95, Sheriff, when I'm with you, 328. Well, a moderate heat risk is forecast for the Lewis County area here basically for the rest of the week, tomorrow through Thursday, at least, according to the National Weather Service. They say highs in the 90s, lows around 60. Officials encourage you to stay hydrated, stay out, seek out air conditioning, and then take breaks in the shade if you work outdoors.
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0: 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Our thoughts are with the folks in Spokane. It's terrible over there. The fires in and around the city had burned about 12 square miles by early this morning. I know earlier they were anticipating or expecting or guesstimating over 600 buildings had been destroyed. Well, they've updated that now more than 700 to 1,000 structures have been destroyed.
1: I'm Marie Perez. 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

95, Twin Cities area weather. Some smoke into the mix. Expect it tonight and tomorrow. Warm, a lot more than today. Low 90s for tomorrow. Mid 90s Wednesday and Thursday. 78 our current temp with Alice Cooper on

this morning on the rock and roll quiz, we learned that 85% of homes have ketchup in their fridge. Mine does, so I fall into the category. Different question tomorrow, but all week long, a great prize pack compliments of Centralia College. 4 admission tickets into the Southwest Washington Fair and a dozen ride coupons as well. Just tune in 7:15 tomorrow morning right here at Live 95. Right now, it's the Cars.

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0: That's the Coors on Live 95 at 429. Won't be long until somebody's driving around a Jeep Wrangler that we've been talking about. It's currently ours, but we don't keep it. We want to give it away just for fun. If you've not seen it in person yet, the tour continues this week. Wednesday, John L. Scott, Main Street in Centralia, the place. Thursday, the Muffler Man on Tower in Centralia. Friday, it's Toledo Tell. And that endeth the tour. Next week, we'll be set up at the Southwest Washington Fair for all 6 days. And by that point, it'll be the only place where you can enter to win. So the different locations that you've been able to sign up for a while now will start to disappear by the end of the week. Today, though, you're good to go. Sign up at Twin City Licensing in the Fairway Center, Napa Vines Plaza Jalisco, Three Rivers Care on Alexander and Centralia, Roxy's Big Bottom Roadhouse, Highway 12 and Randall, and Napa Vine Ace Hardware.
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Twin Cities area weather, patchy smoke this afternoon and tonight. Tomorrow, a lot of smoke and sweltering. Our temperature in the low 90s. Scorching hot, up to 90s on Wednesday.

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0: That's Brian Adams here on Live 95 at 4:58. We've got our drive at 5 coming up in just a couple of minutes. 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And you may say, well, what's that about? Well, every Friday at 5:15, I give something away. This week, it'll be concert tickets for Chicago at the Washington State Fair in Puyallup. That's coming up next month, so you want to get in on that. You got all week to make it happen. Coming up in just 90 seconds, a quick one-minute report from Miles McKnight, and then our Drive at 5 will begin.
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